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Life is a lesson and every day is a gift. 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

0: Oh, yeah. 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All these goddamn second line groups spending all that money on these expensive clothes. 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And guess what? You're out there bootlegging, getting old funny CDs with second line music. 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

temporarily straighten wild, unruly hair and make it look longer and more attractive. 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
1: Oh, thanks.
0: For being so kind. Oh, thanks for listening to music. By George.

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If me

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0: Boop-boop-a-doo. 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

0: En période de canicule, protégez-vous en adoptant les bons réflexes. 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
3: What did you learn in school today, dear little boy of mine? What did you learn in school today, dear little boy of mine? I learned that Washington never told a lie. I learned that soldiers seldom die. I learned that everybody's free, and that's what the teacher said to me. That's what I learned in school today. That's what I learned in school. What did you learn in school today, dear little boy of mine? What did you learn in school today, dear little boy of mine? I learned that policemen are my friends. I learned that justice never ends. I learned that murderers die for the crimes, even if we make a mistake sometime. And that's what I learned in school today. 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
1: Skepta.
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1: 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Don Miguel directs the rumba, and Alice Robbie singing a haunting song of the tropics, Babaloo.